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1: It's the beginning of my birthday month.
0: Woo! You gonna celebrate the whole month? Yeah.
1: No.
0: Are you?
1: Well, I mean, we should still be celebrating every day, shouldn't
0: That's
1: we?
0: That's right, we right. should. Bless.
1: But especially in October. Uh-huh. It's 57 degrees in Boston.

0: Boston in the news. A new report is detailing decades of secrecy surrounding clergy sexual abuse in three Massachusetts dioceses. The Attorney General's office linked 270 priests to the abuse of nearly 1,000 children in Worcester, Fall River, and Springfield. Church leaders transferred accused priests or failed to restrict them despite credible allegations. Some officials knew about the allegations against seminarians before they became priests. Several priests identified in the report were later convicted of sexually abusing children. Three states are asking the U.S. Supreme Court to strike down Massachusetts Abortion Shield law. Alabama, Arkansas, and Louisiana say the law protects providers who mail abortion pills to the states where abortion is banned. Massachusetts strengthened the law in 2025 to limit cooperation with out-of-state abortion investigations. Wacky story out of Tennessee. Tennessee death row inmate Krista Pike is still alive and recovering at a hospital following two lethal injections. Both syringes containing the lethal injection drugs had been given, yet Pike remained alive and appeared to be snoring.
1: Good grief.
0: Yeah, this is the first woman to be executed in Tennessee in 200 years. There was a stay, and then I guess they went for it, and then she's alive.
1: Wow.
0: I gotta Google a little bit more of that story.
1: Sure.
0: And finally, Salem is kicking off the Halloween season tonight with its 29th annual Haunted Happenings Grand Parade. This year's old school Halloween theme is part of Salem's 400th anniversary celebration. Officials urge visitors to take the commuter rail with extra trains to Salem every October.
1: Yes, I'll tell stories about that as the month goes on. Yes, that's interesting. The Red Sox season came to an end last night. They lost to the Yankees 9-2. Yankees move on to the ALDS round. The Bruins travel out west to take on Winnipeg Jets tomorrow night. Puck drops at 8 p.m. Patriots preparing themselves to travel to Buffalo to face the Bills Sunday at 1 p.m. They'll be on the practice field today. It's going to be warm today, LBF.
0: It's going to be cloudy, then clear, and then a high near 75. Really nice day. First day of October.
2: Really?
0: And then tomorrow, mix of clouds and sun in the morning, followed by cloudy skies during the afternoon. But hold on to your pumpkins. 84 degrees.
1: Wow.
0: And then Saturday, sunny and 67, and Sunday, partly cloudy, and then overcast in the afternoon, a high of 64.
1: I don't know how my pumpkins feel about 80-something degrees on the second day of October, but here we are.
0: One day, that's it. It's like the last...
1: Yeah, that's it. And then October's here, and the fall weather begins. The winning began on Monday. We kicked it off, the workday bonus on 105.7 WROR. 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At 8 o'clock this morning. And right after that, another shot at $1,000.
0: Yeah, because we have Super Smart every weekday.
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0: 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And that cute little avatar, LBF, keeps popping up on your Facebook telling you got to use Muse.
1: Oh,
0: it has a name, you know.
1: It does.
0: It's called Jolly. Yeah.
1: No.
0: Jolly's giving out your personal information, LBF,
1: without
0: you knowing it. Yeah.
1: Oh, great.
0: We got to talk about

0: 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The ROR Morning Show with LBF and Adam 12, 545 on this Thursday morning. Surprising no one, LBF, Meta's adorable AI is a security nightmare.
1: Yeah, I know.
0: We talked about this.
1: Trust no one.
0: Trust no one. We talked about this a couple weeks ago about this muse that they keep forcing us.
1: Yeah, it pops up every time you like go log on to any Meta thing. It's like, let me help you.
0: Yeah. Its name is Jolly.
1: Let's disseminate your information.
0: Yeah, that's exactly what's happening. So it turns out, I did a little digging on this, LBF, because I find this stuff to be fascinating. And I, no joke, like I want our audience to be like aware of like what's going on. It's like
1: Absolutely.
0: A PSA of sorts. Like so when this product was rolled out, it already had flaws. But they were just like
1: too quick.
0: We got to get it out. We got to get it in front of people. Like all this AI stuff. It's just like it's just push. But because it was Russian, had problems. This Mac security expert was like, dude, hackers can take control of this tool, no problem at all, and do pretty much whatever they want with it. A case in point, the whole like let Muse talk to your Facebook friends so you don't have to. Users reporting that their Facebook, like their personal information, like their home addresses, are getting shared with like Facebook connections that might not be family members. They might be like work colleagues or someone you met, you know, years ago at an event that you connected with or whatever.
1: I read that Muse was giving away home addresses to Facebook Marketplace where they will send a person to your house instead of like that neutral place like the McDonald's
0: right, exactly.
1: where dads are dropping off their kids for the weekend, you know.
0: Yeah.
1: Like that sort of new, it's crazy. And like, it's just the rush. I can't believe how AI has just been absolutely put upon everybody without any sort of...
0: No guardrails.
1: No guardrails, nothing. Yep. It's striking. And I just want people to remember like 120 years ago when the Industrial Revolution happened and they were like, if you read all the stuff, companies are not looking out for you.
0: No.
1: They're not looking out for you. They're
0: No.
1: You have to go in with like total skepticism.
0: Yes.
1: Because otherwise some dude who wants like, you know, your record collection is going to show up on your doorstep at 2 o'clock in the morning and be like, yo, Muse gave me your address.
0: Exactly.
1: You want some coffee?
0: A good rule of thumb, if it has a cute mascot, beware.
1: Yes.
0: Right? So like this, and then OpenAI has this new mascot called Dots. They look cute. Again, beware. Allstate has Mayhem, really hunky looking guy.
1: Yeah,
0: he's a mess too.
1: Exactly.
0: Be careful. Yeah. Be careful.
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1: This first day of October. I'm very excited. I love October. It's the best month.
0: Yeah.
1: I wonder why. 57 degrees in Boston. This is brought to you by Town Fair Tire. The Cornell University rape case is renewing scrutiny of how Massachusetts colleges respond to sexual assault. The Victims Right Law Center and the Boston Area Rape Crisis Center say serious gaps remain in how schools handle sexual violence. This renewed scrutiny follows allegations that 7 Cornell students raped a woman in 2024 and that Cornell failed to protect her. A new report is detailing decades of secrecy surrounding clergy sexual abuse. The Attorney General's office linked 270 priests to the abuse of nearly 1,000 children in Worcester, Fall River, and Springfield. Church leaders transferred accused priests or failed to restrict them despite credible allegations. And Salem is kicking off the Halloween season tonight with its 29th annual Haunted Happenings Grand Parade. Ooh. This year's old school Halloween theme is part of Salem's 400th anniversary celebration. That's a lot of years. Mm-hmm. Officials urge visitors to take commuter rails with extra trains to Salem every October weekend.
0: Yes, kicking off that season, which is this entire month. The Red Sox season ended last night. They lost to the Yankees 9-2. No surprise there. This was an 85-win team that backed into the playoffs. This is what you get, and this is what you will have in the coming seasons, Red Sox fans. Yep. Team that maybe makes a wild card and loses in the wild card round. But
1: why are you so negative?
0: Fear not. I'm not negative. I'm a realist.
2: It's kind of like the next team you're going to probably talk about, that they do the same thing. They get to the first round of the playoffs and get smoked.
0: Yes, yes. That's been the trend for the Bruins lately, too. They did win their home opener the other night, and they are taking on the Winnipeg Jets tomorrow night in Winnipeg. Puck drop at 8 o'clock. Pats on the practice field again today, getting ready for the Bills in Buffalo on Sunday. The weather will be what this weekend? Is it going to be hot and then cool down again? Or
1: I just feel like there has to be one person in radio in Boston, and we should just make up a character like the most optimistic Boston sports fan.
0: Oh, wait, you can't. It's a real person. Who? His name is Cliff Chapman, and he's my father.
1: Oh, yes. Okay. See, all right, great, excellent. When we need him on,
0: yes, absolutely.
1: Okay, so weather today, it's going to be cloudy, then partially clear, but a high of 75. And tomorrow, it's going to be a mix of sun and clouds. And then clouds, but high of 84. But don't worry, the weekend's regular again. Sunny and 67 on Saturday, and partly cloudy and 64 on Sunday. On to the roads in Chelsea. A crash, the left lane's blocked, Tobenbridge southbound before the on-ramp from Everett Ave. Stop-and-go traffic from my favorite stripper name, the Chelsea Curves.
0: Yes.
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1: Hey, the Nor'easter ruined some weddings this weekend, but it also created a booming new business. You won't believe who's busy
0: okay.
1: on Etsy.
0: We'll get busy next.

0: 7:12.
1: I love this story because I absolutely adore people who just say, take my money. Fascinated by it.
0: Okay.
1: And I get it. But like this weekend, this past weekend, because of the nor'easter, a lot of people said, I have a weather problem. Find me a witch.
0: Oh.
1: Yes. Brides who had planned their September 23rd, 24th, 25th.
0: Oh, sure.
1: They did not want a nor'easter to ruin the plans. So what did they do? Did they rent a tent? No. Did they tie everything down? No. Did they decide not to get married in September years ago? Forget it. That's dumb. You know what's smart? Go on Etsy and hire a witch.
0: Oh, come on.
1: Yeah. The Globe had a story about how all these people were hiring witches and to make sure the weather didn't affect their nuptials. And guess what?
0: Yeah,
1: it didn't work.
0: Kind of didn't work.
1: But it goes from like, you know, $5 to $50. One Nantucket bride had a whole global team of witches working on her wedding weather. I love that it involves Nantucket now, too, because
0: yes.
1: These are the people who are like, please take my money.
0: Yes.
1: She bought one spell while friends and family bought several more, all hoping to push this room away.
2: I love this.
3: I gotta start doing this.
1: Daddy, I want a nice weather now.
0: Okay, Veruca, take it easy.
1: The Veruca Salts of the world were on Etsy.
0: Oh, that's brilliant.
1: But apparently, hiring witches on Etsy is not just for Nantucket brides.
0: It's
1: become a thing. So a guy bought a spell before a playoff game and at the Knicks. And the Knicks won that game, but then they lost the next one, so he ordered another spell, and that didn't work.
0: Okay.
1: I'm just interested in this because I don't believe... I would believe going to Salem and meeting a witch and maybe doing that legwork is like legit.
0: Yeah, yeah.
1: But I think ordering one off the internet is, you know, it's like Temu witches. Like, okay, that's not good.
0: Yeah.
1: But have you ever done anything superstitious to kind of fix something? For example, in my house, I don't call on witches. I am the witch.
0: Yeah.
1: I am the storm. I call on St. Anthony quite a bit because I'm constantly losing things.
0: Right, right.
1: And St. Anthony is working a lot in my house.
0: Yeah.
1: You know, we're an Italian household and also and we lose things.
0: Yes.
1: There's also the burying of the, I think, like Mary upside down in your front yard in order to sell your house quickly.
0: Oh, I didn't know about
1: this. But I mean, with this market, that's easy.
0: Yeah, I was going to say, you don't need that these days.
1: Yeah, just knock $10,000 off it and you'll have like 500 people out the door. Do you know superstition?
0: No, definitely when I was younger, a lot of superstition, a lot of magical thinking type stuff that I would do. I can't think of an example off the top. You know, it was more about like, I remember when I was in high school and like playing in like jazz band, like competitive, nerdy, I know. But like
1: God,
0: I would
1: stop
0: like I'd
1: me.
0: Have to have like a certain I'd have to have like a certain like I gotta have my tie, you know, my little tie pin or
1: okay.
0: whatever, my good luck charm.
1: But you weren't praying
0: kind of
1: to anything
0: thing.
1: Like
0: no,
1: a witch.
0: I wasn't,
1: you weren't like
0: no,
1: you know,
0: no
1: doing
0: I,
1: some spells.
0: No, I, no man
1: crystals?
0: No. Although Pixie is a big believer in the power
1: Pixie
0: of crystals.
1: She's Adam 12's girlfriend.
0: That's my girlfriend. Yes, and but yes, nothing that comes
1: so
0: to
1: wait,
0: mind.
1: I'm back up for a second.
0: Yes.
1: Pixie believes in crystals.
0: She likes the energy that comes along with
1: she
0: them.
1: Does.
0: Yes,
1: yeah, she also likes like, somebody who was in a jazz band in
0: that's
1: high school.
0: That's right. Bless her heart. She has excellent taste. But that is, I do, this, look, at the end of the day, this trend, great. If these Etsy witches are on Etsy getting paid by these suckers in Nantucket.
1: New career.
0: I'm all for it.
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1: Yes, because a bunch of brides paid Etsy witches to cast a spell this past weekend to prevent the nor'easter from ruining their wedding. It did not work.
0: Mm-mm.
1: But people have other ideas about what to do. And I just was informed that this is an actual thing. And I'm quoting, "Bury a sausage before your wedding day, a curious tradition for the good weather explained." Huh. Apparently, the pre-wedding ritual to bury a sausage, yes, you read that right.
0: Okay.
1: The night before your wedding is based in Scottish and Bavarian tradition.
0: Okay.
1: And apparently it may bring good weather.
0: Huh.
1: I just think it was a suggestion that was taken literally.
0: I was going to say that before or after, like right after.
1: I think it was a sort of like, how about the day before?
0: Interesting.
1: Oh, all right, sure. And then she goes down to the meat market, gets a sausage and buries it. And groom is like, not exactly
0: not
1: what I meant.
0: Not what I was thinking.
1: But knocking on wood and all those things,
0: yeah.
1: I'm into that.
0: Sure, me too. Yeah.
1: Into that.
0: Yeah.
1: So.
0: Look, at the end of the day, it's all about like mindset, right? Like if you're using these tools to create a better mindset for yourself, then they can be helpful, right? I mean, there's a hocus pocus aspect to some of this stuff, but like
1: there's one thing for mindset, and then there's another for delusional.
0: Yes,
1: it's a thin line.
0: Yes, it is.
1: Yes.
0: It is. Hence the Etsy witches coming in and making cash off the people on the other
1: good
0: side
1: for
0: of
1: you,
0: that thin
1: ladies.
0: Line. Absolutely, keep it up. What are the roads looking like this morning?
1: Well, those are a little bit sketchy. In Weston, a crash in the breakdown lane, Mass Pike eastbound at the State Police Barracks, and in Chelsea, a crash left lane's blocked. Tobin Bridge southbound before the on-ramp from Everett Ave. And this is brought to you by Compassion International. 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

0: 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We are your home for DM disasters.
1: Oh, LBF. Good. I'm like, we're not your home. Get out.
0: So you send them to us. You follow ROR Morning Show on Instagram. You send us your DM disasters. We talk about them on the air. Everybody is entertained by them. We have Meredith this morning. Good morning, Meredith.
2: Hi, good morning.
0: So talk to us about your DM disaster.
2: Well, first of all, I need to know if anyone else has ever accidentally tried to actually end their own career with just one click, because that's basically what I did.
0: Oh, my. Okay.
1: I've been close, but go ahead. Let's see.
0: Okay, go on.
2: Yeah. So, okay. Admittedly, I have a horrible personality flaw where I think something is funny, then I tend to take it way too far.
0: Ooh, I have that flaw too. Well done. Nice.
2: Yeah.
1: Great.
2: it's hard to rein in sometimes. And so my coworkers and I, we were messing around with AI pictures like you do. And somebody said, oh, make one of our boss. Mm. And let me just say that was mistake number one.
0: Mm-hmm.
2: I made him into a bodybuilder, and then a cowboy, and then I discovered that I could make him massively overweight, shirtless, eating nachos, and sitting on a throne.
1: Hell oh, my yeah. God.
2: And, I mean, everyone's just, like, dying laughing in tears. And then I made one of him where he's standing at our copier with his pants basically around his ankles.
1: Oh,
2: I mean,
1: it's
2: completely stupid. It was massively inappropriate. And naturally, I made 15 of them.
1: Oh, my God. Of course you did.
0: Right.
2: Yeah. So my coworkers are all, like, you know, egging me on, like, you know, saying, like, send those to us. And so here I am. I'm in this group chat, you know, half paying attention, and I attach the entire batch, hit send, and then I realize that that's not the group chat. That's my boss.
0: Oh, no.
2: Yeah. Yep. Then the little bubble and the words appear, can you come to my office?
0: Oh, now the stomach's dropping.
1: Yes.
2: Yep. Yeah. Oh, no. Like, I don't have a stomach anymore. You ever walk down a hallway knowing that you're about to discuss an AI-generated picture of your boss's bare butt with your boss? Yeah. Well, he
1: dead man walking.
2: He went as far as printing some of them and they're sitting at his desk like it's the evidence in a murder trial. I walk in and he just, like, explain this one. What am I supposed to say? And I was just like, well, and of course me, I'm like, well, technically AI decided that your butt should be bigger.
1: Oh, like, my God.
0: Hey, you're all
2: like,
0: in. You
2: I
0: might as well go
2: yeah,
0: on.
2: Right. My own mouth. I can't stop myself sometimes. Somehow I magically kept my job, but I'm basically on, like, a corporate watch list.
0: Yeah, because that's like strike one and two combined,
1: yeah.
0: Right?
2: You're
0: the next strike is going to be strike three. I'm already thinking of it, LBF. Like, you've absolutely sent and received texts that, you know, you didn't mean to send or weren't supposed to be sent to you.
1: I've been on the recipient end of that.
0: But nothing for the level of Meredith and
1: nope,
0: the AI.
1: You win.
0: Big naked butt boss pictures. But this is 888-410-1057. Yeah, let's talk about the worst accidental texts you've sent or received
1: okay.
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0: 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So, LBF, I actually remembered a story of sending something to someone that I did not mean to send it to. I had spent a Saturday volunteering, and I was very hot and sweaty, and I decided I'm going to take a bath. So I went home, and I lit some candles, cracked a tall boy beer, and was like soaking in the bathtub. Took a photo of like the beer can and the candles and like my feet sticking out of the bathtub. So I wanted to send it to my girlfriend. Didn't send it to my girlfriend.
1: Who'd you send it to?
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0: 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DM Disaster Meredith accidentally sent the AI mock-up of her boss to her boss.
1: Yeah,
0: that got us talking about it. It does happen. And I did. This was not an inappropriate photo, LBF. It was just like, hey, here's me relaxing in the tub after a long day of volunteering with my candles and
1: so
0: my
1: this is you.
0: Beer can. Yes.
1: And you meant to send to
0: my girlfriend.
1: To your girlfriend.
0: But she was, again, it's that whole like letter thing, like you said with Dave, right?
1: Yes.
0: Like, so I ended up sending it to my cousin's ex-girlfriend, who is a professional skateboarder, who I hadn't talked to in like 10 years. So we ended up having a nice conversation after she went, hey, looks like you're having a nice soak tonight. It's like, oh, I didn't mean to send this to you at all. Thankfully, she was a good sport about it.
1: I don't know if it was even a good idea to send you in a bathtub with candles to your girlfriend.
0: That's

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1: 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Three states are asking the U.S. Supreme Court to strike down Massachusetts abortion shield law. Alabama, Arkansas, and Louisiana say the law protects providers who mail abortion pills into states where abortion is banned. Massachusetts strengthened the law in 2025 to limit cooperation with out-of-state abortion investigations. A new report is detailing decades of secrecy around surrounding clergy sexual abuse in three Massachusetts dioceses. The Attorney General's Office linked 270 priests to the abuse of nearly 1,000 children in Worcester, Fall River, and Springfield. Some officials knew about the allegations against them before they became priests. Church leaders transferred accused priests or failed to restrict them despite credible allegations. This is a crazy story out of Tennessee. The Tennessee death row inmate Krista Pike is still alive and recovering at a hospital following two lethal injections. Both syringes containing the lethal injection drugs had been given, yet Pike remained alive and appeared to be snoring. No word on her condition yet. She was going to be the first woman to be executed by the state of Tennessee in 200 years for a murder she committed when she was 18. I mean, it's just, I don't know what happened there.
0: It'd be fascinating to see once they figure it out.
1: Yeah. And there's a new champion at the Fat Bear Week.
0: Ah, I love Fat Bear Week. It's Backpack.
1: Yes.
0: Yeah.
1: Contest is held this time each year at Alaska's Katmai National Park, where bears bulk up on salmon from the Brooks River ahead of a long winter. This year's winner is a 20-year-old male bear named Backpack.
0: Yeah.
1: Before and after photos show Backpack looking lean back in June, but weighing roughly 1,200 pounds in September. Same girl. Same. Love it.
0: There is no new champion in Major League Baseball yet. It will not be the Red Sox. The Red Sox season came to an end after they lost to the Yankees 9-2 last night, being swept out of the wild card round, which is what happens when you are a team that wins 85 games and finishes third in your division. That is how math works. I'm sorry, Red Sox fans. Bruins fans, however, it's the beginning of the season. You can have some hope. They're taking on Winnipeg Jets tomorrow night in Winnipeg.
1: They're going all the way.
0: At 8 p.m. Yeah, that's what Cliffy says.
1: I'm going to Cliff chat
0: that's right.
1: me up.
0: Yeah. And the Pats at the practice field, they get ready for the Bills in Buffalo Sunday at 1 p.m. Weather and traffic, LBF.
1: Weather today is going to be lovely. It's going to be cloudy, maybe a little bit of sunshine this afternoon, and a high of 76. Tomorrow's going to be 84, just so you know. And onto the roads in Weston. That earlier crash has been cleared. Mass Pike eastbound at the Weston State Police Barracks. 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

0: 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Yeah,
1: this has happened to you. I'm beside myself. My kid got my mom sick.
0: Huh?
1: And now I'm basically shopping for forgiveness.
0: Oh. Okay, I'm interested. 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
1: Yeah, you know, have you ever felt so guilty that you started buying presents?
2: Yes.
1: I'm currently operating a very expensive apology program / tour. I've invented a new category. It's called the guilt tax.
0: Ah, yes.
1: And I'm a little sick too, but
0: you're getting over it though. You sound better.
1: Yeah, but my mom doesn't. My mom watched Lucy for an entire weekend. And Lucy had a cough, but I just thought it was a cough. You know, smoking. Just kidding.
0: Just Lucy ripping butts on the back porch.
1: Exactly. Like, when is my mom coming home? I don't know anymore. Musicals I can watch with this lady. My mom got bronchitis and an ear infection.
0: Oh, no.
1: Yeah.
0: Oh,
1: so,
0: I'm sorry to hear that.
1: Lucy just beamed all of her sickness onto her. And my poor mother is like walking around with like this hacking up a lung, and now I'm trying to get reelected as her daughter by spending money. But first it started small. Like I started small with like, and I don't know if anybody else does this, but I can't just blow it off. Like, she's my mom and I feel bad.
0: Yeah.
1: But she's also one of these moms who's like, no, don't worry. And I'm fine. And you know, here's some steroids that we can give you, Beverly. And she's like, I don't need those. The copay's too much. I'm just going to steam my face over the stove.
0: It's so that generation.
1: That's so
0: though.
1: My mom. I'm like, mom.
0: But it's so that generation. So oh, everything's fine. You're bleeding. Yeah. No, it's fine.
1: I could go buy her the steroids, but she won't take them. So I know what she will take. So like, I'm breaking it down. Like, how, what is this? So I gave her bronchitis. Does she get flowers? I got her soup. Like a nice dinner is like maybe soup and a sandwich would be the ear infection and the bronchitis. I think that what's going to happen is, and then yesterday you were with me, and I was like, I got my mom sick. I'm going to buy her these two things for Halloween. And you're like, you should.
0: Yeah, absolutely. You laid it all out. And I was like, yeah, that's a good thing.
1: And then I think that next up is like a spa day for the cough because it's lasted almost 2 weeks.
0: Oh, that's a lot. That's a lot.
1: I mean, do you think there's anything else I can do?
0: I think you're on the right track.
1: Right.
0: I think you are. And I don't have a problem with this because I think that whole, like the whole guilt tax thing is real. I remember similar to this, back during COVID, you know, my oldest son got COVID and he ended up giving it to me. And I just remember, like, you know, I felt bad. I was just like, buddy, you know, what are you going to do? Like, you know, it's good.
1: It's not you. It's the germs.
0: But he was so, it was funny because he was like super nice to me for like
1: when you get somebody sick with is cold season. If you get somebody sick and you know it, you're like, you are so nice to the person. Like, I'm so sorry I got you sick. You feel like this, I don't know, this just host of like a plague.
0: Yes.
1: And you just feel terrible. So I'm thinking that if this goes on much longer, there's going to be a vacation involved. But the problem is that she's watching Lucy next week.
0: Oh, what?
1: Yeah.
0: Oh, no.
1: Sorry.
0: Yeah. So I think that whole spa day thing's going
1: to
0: happen.
1: Yeah, I know, but she just needs to get better. That's my mom.
0: Yeah. I'm curious, though.
1: I got plans, Bev.
0: I'm curious, though.
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1: I know. It's just a cold. Imagine if it was an STD.
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0: 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Who's this?
1: Hi, this is Artemis.
2: Artemis, what's going on?
1: I couldn't believe you guys would pick up. I'm on my way to work, and I heard you guys on the radio, and I was like, I know how she feels completely, because I was the same way when I accidentally got COVID, almost, and then I tried buying my mom something.
0: Oh, really? What happened next?

0: lied to my mom. I lied to my mom, and she's like, she didn't believe me. But you know, I gave her love afterwards. 6 feet away, of course.
1: Typhoid Artemis over here.
2: Oh my God.
1: So you get it. We get it. Thank you for calling in this morning. It was good to hear from you.
0: Of course. You guys have a great day.
1: You as well. Everyone's paying the guilt tax, LBF. Everybody's paying the guilt tax in their own special way.
2: I know. It's true. Yeah. I mean, I don't know. I can't wait to get the bill. Of course, you know, my mom did go to the doctor on a copay or something else. Maybe I should just buy that for two.
1: I see. You still got to get her that witch we looked at.
2: I know. I hope she's not listening because maybe it's on its way.
1: Okay.
2: Don't say what it does.
1: Okay, I won't say anything else.
2: Okay, all right.
1: You do traffic here. I'll be quiet.
2: Okay, all right, perfect. In Woburn, a crash, left lane's blocked, 95 southbound at Washington Street. That's all that's going on right now, which is pretty good. 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
1: It's interesting. There's every day you've had Woburn talking about on the traffic today.
2: I'm telling you, hot spots.
1: It's always a problem. I know. Firsthand. It's 7:27 now on the ROR Morning Show with LBF and Adam 12, and we have a DM disaster coming up at 7:40. It's courtesy of Brett. 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
1: Yeah, we do.
0: Brett, yes, we do. His marriage is on the rocks. It's on the verge of disaster.
1: Really?
0: All thanks to music from an iconic 70s movie. Yeah.
1: Okay.
0: We'll explain next on the ROR Morning Show. Or rather, Brett will. Figure what's going on with this DM disaster.

0: 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And our Instagram is ROR Morning Show. That fits, right?
1: That does.
0: And you can see LBF's fantastic bottoms up videos there.
1: Yes, and you can see your fantastic can checks on there.
0: You can do that, and you can send us your DMs for these DM disasters that we give you every morning on the show. We have Brett with us who did that. Good morning, Brett.
2: Hey, how's it going?
0: It's going okay. How's it going with you? What's up with this DM disaster?
2: Well, I think I may have accidentally completely destroyed my marriage with a ringtone.
0: Oh, well, that's one way to do it.
1: Yeah.
2: Yeah. You know, I'm in my 40s, and I've been married for, 15 years.
0: Okay.
2: And apparently, you know, I've been playing with fire for a lot of it and didn't really realize it because, you know, you can give people like those ringtone for calling.
0: Yeah.
2: Not just for everybody, but for specific people. You know, you could set one for somebody.
0: Absolutely.
2: You know
0: yeah.
2: what I'm talking about?
0: Yeah, yeah.
2: Yeah. Well, you know, I gave my wife one and it was the Jaws theme. You know, the...
0: Yeah, absolutely.
2: Yeah, so every time she calls, it's da-da-da-da. And, you know, like I said, we've been married a long time, but she never knew. And it's fine. And until
1: oh boy.
2: I lost my phone, and I'm like, I'm tearing, I'm pulling cushions up. You know, I go out to my car, I'm looking at my car, I'm looking everywhere, I come back in, I can't find it.
0: Worst feeling.
2: You know, I'm accusing the dog, you know, like I cannot find my phone. But before I could even say anything, my wife goes, oh, just chill out, I'll call it.
1: Oh.
2: And the second she hits dial, I'm like, oh, no. And from like under, it was like right by the laundry, it starts doing the Jaws music theme, and she freezes, and I froze. The dog, even the dog knew.
1: Yeah.
2: And the dog was like, yeah. So I was like, dude, you're in trouble. You're screwed.
0: Gave me that look.
2: He goes, is that the ringtone that you have for me? And then I started joking because that's what I do when I get nervous. I was like, oh, no. And it could have been worse. It could have been the Star Wars Imperial March.
1: Okay. Dun, dun, yeah, it could be dun, worse. Dun, dun, dun, dun, not a great argument.
0: Yeah, not a good argument.
2: Yeah. So she goes, well, that song is what plays when a monster comes and tries to kill people. And I go, well, technically it's a shark.
1: Oh.
2: You know.
1: You're really digging a hole here.
2: Yeah.
1: Outrageous.
2: Yeah.
1: Okay.
2: I'm laughing because that's what happens when I get uncomfortable, you know. So, you know, it just made it a million times worse. And so this was 3 weeks ago. And, you know, guys, like my house is like ice cold. It's freezing.
0: I feel
2: it's
0: you.
2: Just,
0: yeah.
2: It's just she one word responses. She doesn't answer. You know, she stops sending me funny texts. Last night I asked if she wanted, you know, takeout, and she goes, whatever.
0: Oh,
2: and so
0: whatever from
2: the wife is like,
1: oh.
2: that's terrifying, you know. So I changed her, you know, ringtone to, you know, something sweet, like, and it doesn't work.
0: Yeah.
2: It doesn't work. She's like, oh, now you're covering your tracks.
0: Yeah, the damage is done, Brett. It's an interesting story. I do like that. It's a shark, though. It's not a monster. But I mean, it's relatable because I think any one of us that have been in a relationship, LBF, you've accidentally insulted your spouse, your partner.
1: Yeah.
0: You know. Yeah. So let's talk about that at 888-410-1057. A time you accidentally insulted your spouse or your partner on the ROR Morning Show for this DM disaster.

0: LBF and Adam 12. DM disaster from Brett, who got in some trouble because he had given his wife a ringtone. It was the Jaws theme. It's got us talking about, you know, when you've accidentally insulted your spouse or your partner. LBF, do you have a ringtone, a special ringtone for Dave Falcone?
1: No, but he's like 7th on my favorites list, and there's a major problem with that.
0: We might have to explore that some more.
1: Yeah, he's like, it's bad. It's my phone. It's just, it's like the way that my favorites are set up. Yeah. So Melissa, my mother, my sister, my brother who lives in Scotland, my father, who I hardly answer phone calls from, my sister-in-law, some 561 number, Lucy, Dave.
0: Sorry, Dave. You know what? You should make it up to him and actually give him a ringtone. Give him a nice Joe Satriani song that he likes.
1: Oh, yeah. That's what I love.

0: 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The ROR Morning Show with LBF and Adam 12, DM Disaster, Brett. We're talking about a time you've accidentally insulted your spouse or your partner, and we got Ethan on the line. What's up, Ethan?
1: How's it going, guys? You know, this one was my fault. I used to refer to her as the Rottweiler, but like only in front of my friends.
0: God. Oh, okay.
1: And then one day I had buddies over in the garage and she came in and one of them said, "Hey, it's the Rottweiler." And we had to basically explain everything, and now she just brings it up every chance she can.
2: Oh, yeah. Well, I would.
0: Yeah.
2: That dog's got bite.
0: No, that's right. Watch your back.
1: Not the nicest nickname.
3: No, you maybe don't call, you know.
2: Yeah, I mean, the Rottweiler. I don't know if this is a thing, but we should not be comparing our significant others, especially women, to Rottweilers and sharks.
3: Those that we pretend to love.
2: Yes.
3: Yes.
2: Because you really do. You're just trying to, you're being like, I don't really care about her sort of thing.
3: Which is such that a energy. Juvenile thing.
2: Yeah, knock it off, guys.
3: Way to act. If you're a grown person, you shouldn't be acting that way. I'm fascinated by the fact that it's, and for me, LBF, it's less, and I guess this kind of gets baked into the whole accidentally insulting your spouse. Like, It for me, the funnier thing isn't that Dave, your spouse, is like 5th, 7th on your favorites. It's that it upsets him. That's the funny thing to me.
2: Well, I don't think it real. Well, maybe a. I mean, on a scale of 1 to 10,
3: if he's bringing
2: he's
3: it up, it's upsetting
2: like a
3: 4.
2: No, yeah. He only brought it up when he found out.
3: Okay,
2: and then he found out that he wasn't on like my priority list of emails. Like I'm like, I don't know. I you're not like you don't pop up first, and he's like, what? And so,
3: see,
2: but I'm like, you don't answer my phone calls, so that's,
3: see,
2: you know.
3: And that's a thing too. Like you, like it's less about the person and more about the communication style, right?
2: Yes,
3: like
2: exactly.
3: You want to have the people up top that you know in a pinch if you need to get a hold of somebody.
2: Melissa Mayer,
3: those are the people.
2: One.
3: She's always answering texts. She's always picking up calls.
2: Even though she has me on a no notify thing, like her notifications are muted.
3: Oh, okay.
2: But I always press it and then she calls me back.
3: Oh,
2: I see.
3: Yeah, and if you have a system and the system works,
2: 15.
3: That's great. Exactly.
2: Yeah.
3: Exactly. So that's yes. It's less about who you are and more about how you communicate.
2: Yes.
3: I agree 100%. We are going to give you an opportunity to win $1,000. Coming up, we have a keyword that could score you said $1,000 payoff courtesy of our workday bonus. It happens 5 times a day on 105.7 WROR. And right after someone gets a shot at that $1,000, what's going to happen?
2: We have another $1,000 just laying around, but only if you're super smart.
3: Just laying around.
2: Yeah, like what's this for?
3: You know, like you go to a bar and there's like, you know, peanut shells on the floor.
2: Yeah.
3: It's just cash. Just all over the place. So we're going to sweep up some of it and give it to you next on the ROR Morning Show.

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2: Yes, the keyword that you need to win $1,000 is...
3: clerk.
2: Yes.
3: C-L-E-R-K. Clerk.
2: Yes.
3: Like, I was a clerk at a Hallmark store.
2: Oh, you were?
3: Yes.
2: Oh, that was one of your jobs.
3: I know. I helped little old ladies pick out sympathy cards.
2: Oh, that's delightful.
3: That was kind of their wheelhouse.
2: We don't want a sympathy card for you. We want to write you a congratulations card to tell you you've won $1,000. So take that keyword, clerk. It's nationwide. 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
3: Perfect.
2: With that word,
3: clerk.
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1: This is Super Smart at 60 Seconds.
2: We have Jody on the line this morning. Good morning, Jody.
3: Good morning.
2: Where are you calling from?
3: Holden.
2: Holden.
4: Holden.
2: Holden. Yeah, don't do it, LBF. Don't.
4: I'm not. I'm a lady.
2: Jody, you should have seen the look on her face. She was thinking about it. She was thinking about doing the joke about Holden.
4: It's so nice. I love Holden.
2: We do.
4: It's a very lovely town.
3: Don't do the joke. I know what you're thinking.
4: No, no joking.
2: We'll tell you after the segment is over. And you know the joke. Jody, it's madness in here today.
4: Yeah. Jody, would you like to shout anybody out?
2: Yes.
3: Sure. Yep. I've got like to shout out my husband Eric. I've got two kids. One is in middle school in Holden, and Lacey. And then I've got a son in college, Jace, who's at Bryant in Rhode Island. So shout out to everybody, the whole family.
4: Nice.
2: Right.
4: Are you headed to work today?
3: I work from home. I work full time from home, so I just did the drop off at middle school.
4: Sweet. All right.
2: Jody's got
4: loving
2: it down.
4: Loving it.
2: Yeah. I hope you do well and super smart today, Jody. And here's how it works. LBF's going to ask you 10 questions. You'll have 60 seconds to answer them. If she asks you something you don't quite know the answer to straight away, just say pass. And if there's time, we'll get back to that question at the end. And if you're able to answer all 10 questions in 60 seconds, you're going to win $1,000. Okay?
3: All right.
2: Let's play super smart.
4: What is 4 plus 4?
3: 8.
4: What birthday does Bridget Jones celebrate in the book Bridget Jones's Diary? 23, 33, or 43?
3: 33.
4: What comedian is known for The Hangover and Between Two Ferns?
3: Bradley Cooper.
4: Who hit 70 home runs in 1998, breaking Roger Maris's record?
3: Pass.
4: Who played Mary Poppins in the classic 1964 Disney movie?
3: Pass.
4: Bonnie Parker was half of what infamous criminal duo?
3: Oh, pass.
4: Which former U.S. president was born on October 1st, 1924?
3: Oh, pass.
4: What Shakespeare work includes the line, "Friends, Romans, countrymen, lend me your ears"?
3: Yeah, pass again.
4: What does the Latin word verbatim mean?
3: Repeat?
4: Well, this is the last one. See if you get this one. What kind of fruit juice is used to mix a pina colada?
3: Pineapple.
4: Excellent.
2: See, she finished strong.
4: We found your wheelhouse.
2: Yes.
4: Here's what you missed. It's okay. What comedian's known for The Hangover and Between Two Ferns? Zach Galifianakis. Who hit 70 home runs in 1998, breaking Roger Maris's record? Mark McGuire. Julie Andrews played Mary Poppins in the Disney movie. Bonnie Parker was half of the Bonnie and Clyde criminal duo. Jimmy Carter was born on this day in 1924. The Shakespeare work that includes the line, "Friends, Romans, countrymen, lend me your ears," is Julius Caesar, and verbatim means word for word. But nonetheless, you know, if it just wasn't your wheelhouse, it's okay. Let's go get some pina coladas. We'll study a little bit more. We'll try again in 3 months.
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2: 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All right.
3: All right. Thank you.
2: You're welcome.
4: Thanks, Jody. Hang on.
2: We'll get you sorted with that. And LBF's got your traffic.
4: All right. Well, Randolph, a broken down vehicle on the ramp, 24 northbound off ramp to 93, causing some delays. 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
1: We've got the scariest thing this Halloween, and it has nothing to do with ghosts, vampires, or witches.
0: Oh, my. Ghosts and vampires and witches. Oh, my. 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

0: 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If you want a dose of unintended comedy, and you're like mindlessly scrolling your phone, watch the video for that song, Billy Idol's Dancing With Myself.
1: Okay.
0: It is hilarious, but it was not meant to be.
1: Oh.
0: Back in the 80s were a wild time, LBF.
1: Earnest,
0: you know this. Yes.
1: Video.
0: It's supposed to be like all punk rock and futuristic, and it looks like a B movie. It's
1: oh,
0: great.
1: God.
0: It's classic. Yeah. It's the RO Morning Show with LBF and Adam 12.
1: I have some bad news.
0: What's up?
1: The scariest thing this Halloween, the price of Halloween candy.
0: Oh, I haven't looked yet.
1: I did. I was in Walgreens.
0: I don't like this.
1: And I was, you know, doing a drive-by to see what I was going to get. And the bag of fun size, which is not so fun anymore.
0: No.
1: It's not fun size. It's teeny tiny size. $22.
0: No.
1: $22 okay. For a bag of candy to give away to people dressed up and they don't even have jobs.
0: Did you happen to notice
2: wow.
0: You didn't happen to notice how many pieces were in the $22 bag?
1: I didn't
0: candy.
1: Notice,
0: did
1: but
0: I'm
1: just
0: curious.
1: It's the typical big bag that you
0: yeah.
1: get. You know, for Halloween. It's
0: right.
1: the bulk size, but it's
0: yeah.
1: not like Costco bulk size.
0: No,
1: it's Walgreens.
0: It's the, yeah,
1: it's,
0: or it's Stop
1: CBS
0: and Shop
1: or whatever.
0: CVS or whatever. Yeah.
1: yeah. It is insane. A small chocolate is through the roof. Candy is through the roof.
0: Yeah.
1: Hershey's is up 22% from last year.
0: Wow.
1: Tootsie Pop's up 32%.
0: Well, those are supposed to be like cheap. The whole thing with the Tootsie Pop is it's
1: like
0: cheap.
1: You know what? Tootsie Pops are now the lobster of candy. Used to be cheap, and now it's expensive.
0: Yeah,
1: I don't
0: right?
1: understand it.
0: Yeah.

0: Wow. And will you take into account, too, what you mentioned, LBF? Fund size isn't fund size anymore. You add shrinkflation into this. So not only are you paying more for the product in general, but the product in general has gotten smaller. And it's not, that's not like debatable. That's a real thing. Like, you can look at the comparative pictures of what a fund size candy looked like 10 years ago versus now. It's smaller and they're charging you more for it.
1: I don't know. You can come for my bag salad. You can come for my gas. But when you come for my... $100,000, which costs $100,000.
0: But
1: the $100,000s are the best, by the way.
0: They're so good.
1: They're so good. They're just like the unsung hero of candy.
0: Until the Reese's Fast Break came along, it was the perfect candy.
1: It was perfect candy.
0: And that is just one, for me, is like 1A, 1B.
1: I gotta say, too,
0: and Fast Break.
1: Dave Falcone's favorite candy is really good, and it was not on my radar until he told me.
0: Which?
1: Take Five.
0: Oh, big fan.
1: Take Five.
0: Fast Break.
1: Yeah.
0: That would be my third. Yeah.
1: Because you know what? It's like, it's an elevated taste.
0: It is.
1: Take your Milky Ways and take your Three Musketeers nougat and stick it where the sun don't shine. Because Take Fives and $100,000s. And even Reese's Peanut Butter, not as good anymore.
0: You know what? Well, here's another thing. They changed it. I mean, the peanut butter recipe is different than what it was decades ago. It tastes different. You know that they probably are doctoring the chocolate. Because remember, I don't know if you saw this story, but like in the UK, they're not able to sell it the same way they sell it here because they're lying to you.
1: Exactly.
0: It's not a peanut butter cup
1: with
0: chocolate.
1: You know what you have to do?
0: What?
1: Because my favorite candy bar in the whole world is a Fruit and Nut Bar. By the way, at Walgreens, $4.49. $4.49 for a candy bar.
0: No.
1: Which I bought and ate.
0: We need more. 888-410-1057. How are we going to get around this? What are you doing to battle these high candy prices this
1: Halloween?
0: Is it
1: not eating candy? No way!
0: No, absolutely not.

0: 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The ROR Morning Show with LBF and Adam 12. She's not a manager, she's a candy eater, and she's pissed because it's so expensive, LBF, yes.
1: Very upsetting that the big, like, fun-size bag of Halloween candy is $22. That's insane. But we talked about a little bit about how British candy is different from American candy because in England, you have rules and regulations.
0: Yeah,
1: and chocolate isn't chocolate if you don't adhere to a certain amount of things.
0: Yeah.
1: And that is why the British Cadbury fruit and nut bar is different from the American one. But I have a hack for you.
0: What is it?
1: Other than having relatives live in Scotland, which I have, and then they bring over my candy.
0: Yeah.
1: Go to the British store in Concord, Massachusetts.
0: I love Concord.
1: And it is a... Yeah, I know you like to swim in bogs in Concord, but this is better.
0: Walden Pond.
1: It is a British import store. It has it's got everything you'd ever want,
0: oh, cool.
1: including but not limited to the legit Cadbury fruit and nut bar, which I love.
0: Okay. I did not know about this,
1: and
0: I will be visiting there.
1: Testing. It's just amazing.
0: I will take Cade because Cade is a, what would you call it, an Anglophile?
1: Yeah.
0: Someone who loves England.
1: Yeah.
0: And they went to London a couple years ago for the school year, doing it again this coming school year.
1: Oh.
0: But that's a good hack. I like that.
1: Yeah.
0: I like that. And I've got one to share with you as well, but first, just a couple of texts here. The 781 enjoyed your quote, Tootsie Pops are the lobster of candy.
1: Yes, it is. Used to be cheap. Now it's expensive.
0: Yep. We got Raquel's a big fan of the Take 5, just like Dave Falcone.
1: So
0: it's
1: good.
0: Solid, solid candy bar choice. And from the 339, 200 pieces of Sour Patch Kids, which I'm imagining are those small bags in the you can get at BJ's for $14.
1: Yeah, so but they suck.
0: Yeah, I mean, yeah, but you're giving them away. They're not for you. They're for your trick-or-treaters, and the kids like the Sour Patch.
1: You know who loves Sour Patch Kids?
0: What?
1: Dave Falcone.
0: Dave Falcone.
1: He keeps him in his car.
0: Oh, that's kind of cute.
1: Yeah.
0: No, you want any? No Werther's originals for Dave Falcone.
1: Nope,
0: in the
1: he's
0: glove
1: a Sour
0: box.
1: Patch Kid through
0: Sour
1: and through.
0: Sour Patch Kid all the way. So here's my hack. So this used to be something that we would do. So we get a ton of trick or treaters at the end of a cul-de-sac. A lot of kids in the neighborhood.
1: That's why I live on a truck route, sir.
0: So
1: lights out.
0: But it was one of those things we did this kind of to be like, because part of the thing with this fun side is just so much waste. Like you just got 18,000 candy bars and everyone has a wrapper. You're making all this trash. So we splurged years ago.
1: Yeah.
0: And we said, you know what? Let's be the house that does the full size candy bars, but let's try to do it on the cheap. And we bought a bunch of the six packs of Hershey bars you can get at the grocery store.
1: Yeah.
0: We gave those away because that's like it's a full size candy bar, but it's not like super expensive, right? Now
1: that's because it's basic,
0: yeah, right. But now that the prices on the big bags of candy are so high, it's probably not going to cost you that much more if you pick up a brick of Hershey bars. The full one, I'm looking at the prices right now. You get them for like $6 or $7 for six bars at your local grocery store or retailer, and you dole those out, and now you're the hero of the day in your neighborhood because that's the house that's giving out full bars.
1: Full Hershey bars.
0: Yeah, but it's
1: boring.
0: Still a full bar.
1: Do you have nuts in them?
0: Yeah, no, I wouldn't do the almonds ones. I think that would get your house teepeed and egged if you put the almond ones in there.
1: Okay, all right.
0: No, I don't think kids want
1: I'm giving
0: almonds.
1: Away raisins.
0: Yeah.
2: That's a great way to get your house
0: bombed. I love it. What's happening on the roads and byways?
1: Oh, well, it's not as bad as raisins, but it's not great. In Wilmington, a broken down vehicle, left lane's blocked. 93 southbound at 129, and in Canton, an earlier crash cleared 93 southbound at 138, causing a little bit of a delay. 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

0: 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He's releasing in December a 50th anniversary edition of his album Turnstiles, LBF.
1: Love that album.
0: 54 previously unreleased tracks.
1: Oh, that seems aggressive.
0: Yeah, I thought the same thing. Like, you gotta love Billy Joel to care about that.
1: That seems really aggressive. Like 20, always leave them wanting more.
0: Yes, like 20 for a band that I love even feels like a lot. 54.
1: This is a man who's doing that cleaning that they do at the end of your life.
0: Oh yeah, yeah, selling all his motorcycles as well.
1: Yeah, I mean, come on, no.
0: I got something cleaned and fixed that I needed to have done. Need a zipper fixed, LBF? Go to a shoe guy.
1: Okay.
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0: 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LBF, how much is too much to pay to have your favorite hoodie fixed?
1: Oh, well, I mean, like $50.
0: Okay, I agree with you.
1: Okay.
0: I agree with you. I had a hoodie where the zipper broke, and I tried to DIY fix it myself. Couldn't do it.
1: Yeah.
0: Went to a place in Wakefield, Cobbler, because I figured, oh, they can fix shoes, fix all that kind of stuff,
1: they
0: right?
1: Can fix anything.
0: Fix anything.
1: They can make a puppet a real boy.
0: That's right. So I go in, and he's got this puppet sitting on the back, and it's got this really long nose, and there's this little cricket running around, and it's, you know, spinning wearing a top hat and spinning a cane around or an umbrella or whatever.
1: Uh-huh.
0: No, so I asked him, like, hey, you know, like, I just need the, it was literally like the thing that zips the zipper, right?
1: Yeah.
0: Like falling off. I just need to reattach. The guy's like, I can't reattach it, but I can replace the entire zipper. I'm like, how much is that going to run me? $65. So I was like, thanks, I'll see myself out. $65 to replace a zipper on like the entire zipper apparatus on the hoodie.
1: Okay, yeah, no.
0: Which makes sense because that is going to take a lot of time for the guy to do it. I appreciate that. Mm-hmm. I'm not saying that it's not his time and money aren't worth anything.
1: Sure, but not willing to pay.
0: Went to another place. It's a luggage repair place. In fact, I'll play. It's a place that's got like, it's like shoe and luggage repair in Lexington. Guy looks at it, he goes, "Maybe I can fix this. Maybe I can't. Leave it with me. I'll give you a call."
1: Oh my God. I am in love with him a little bit.
0: Right? So like I go back to, that guy doesn't cost. I go back again a few days later. He's like, oh, he goes, yeah, I can fix it. I'm just waiting on the part. You know, I'll give you a call.
1: He's got that attitude because he deals with a lot of baggage.
0: It's true. Places stacked.
1: See what I did there?
0: Floor to ceiling with it. It's great.
1: No, I love that attitude.
0: Yeah.
1: Maybe I can. Yeah, maybe I can. Maybe.
0: So guy finally does call me up. I go pick it up. $10.
1: $10.
0: Found the part, fixed it, boom.
1: Found
0: done like
1: the
0: that.
1: Part.
0: So the moral of the story is, if you need the zipper fixed, go to a shoe guy or a luggage guy. Just make sure you ask how much it's going to cost first.
1: That's important, because I would have done like, oh, can you fix this? Sure. And then I would come back and like, $65? What are you, crazy?

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1: LBF's going to ask you 10 questions. You'll have 60 seconds to answer them. If she asks you something you don't quite know the answer to straight away, just say pass. And if there's time, we'll get back to that question at the end. And if you're able to answer all 10 questions in 60 seconds, you're going to win $1,000, okay?
2: All right.
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3: What is 4 plus 4?
2: 8.
3: What birthday does Bridget Jones celebrate in the book Bridget Jones's Diary? 23, 33, or 43?
2: 33.
3: What comedian is known for The Hangover and Between Two Ferns?
2: Bradley Cooper.
3: Who hit 70 home runs in 1998, breaking Roger Maris's record?
2: Pass.
3: Who played Mary Poppins in the classic 1964 Disney movie?
2: Pass.
3: Bonnie Parker was half of what infamous criminal duo?
2: Pass.
3: Which former U.S. president was born on October 1st, 1924?
2: Pass.
3: What Shakespeare work includes the line, "Friends, Romans, countrymen, lend me your ears"?
2: Yeah, pass again.
3: What does the Latin word verbatim mean? Well, this is the last one. See if you get this one. What kind of fruit juice is used to mix a pina colada?
2: Pineapple.
3: Excellent.
1: See, she finished strong.
3: We found your wheelhouse.
1: Yes.
3: Here's what you missed. It's okay. What comedian's known for The Hangover and Between Two Ferns? Zach Galifianakis. Who hit 70 home runs in 1998, breaking Roger Maris's record? Mark McGuire. Julie Andrews played Mary Poppins in the Disney movie. Bonnie Parker was half of the Bonnie and Clyde criminal duo. Jimmy Carter was born on this day in 1924. The Shakespeare work that includes the line, "Friends, Romans, countrymen, lend me your ears," is Julius Caesar, and verbatim means word for word. But it just wasn't your wheelhouse. It's okay. Let's go get some pina coladas. We'll study a little bit more. We'll try again in 3 months.
1: For real, though, Jody, thank you for taking the time to call us and play this morning.
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1: Yeah.
0: There's some morning chat show on that features people dancing around.
1: Yeah.
0: I don't know why they have these people dancing around. They're just regular people. They're not dancers.
1: No, they're just regular people forced to dance on TV.
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So I'm going to dedicate this next song to Brett. Did you hear this in the ROR Morning Show? The DM disaster today. His wife found out that her ringtone on his phone is the Jaws music. 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

So Love is Blind, season 11, happening in Boston with Boston locals trying to find love. 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

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Wendy Infragino, have a good night. I will see you tomorrow. J-Bo's up next.

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1057 WYY J-Bo Red Sox are out. So now our city's self-esteem will be hung on the Patriots. I think we should give Drake May a second chance. Hey, don't you remember when someone gave you a second chance? But enough about my marriage.

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Item 12 cracking me up today. LBF should not leave the house. She was caught on security camera footage at the pharmacy telling people to go to another store for better priced Halloween candy. Like Santa, Miracle on 34th Street. Whoa.

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Welcome, Scott Zolak, voice, Radio Patriots. 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Like your marriage? 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

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LBF should never leave the house. She was caught on pharmacy security store footage sending people to other stores for cheaper Halloween candy. She thinks she's Santa, Miracle 34th Street.

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Patriots, this Sunday, I think we should give Drake May another chance. 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